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0: Hey, it's Matt Behan here on The Morning X. Join me every single morning, 6 till 10. This is your rock show. Chris Daughtry, as you know, coming to the River and Rails Fest this summer. And it's Saturday night, July 25th. Daughtry will be performing live. Get your tickets at River and Rails Fest. And last year, he was in the studio with us talking about his career, his shows, and everything else that inspires him. And our chat with Chris Daughtry on The Morning X. Talking to Chris Daughtry, man, thank you so much for taking time with us.
1: Absolutely, man. Thank you for the support, man. Thank you for having me.
0: Absolutely. So here's an interesting question. I saw this... I think a recent interview with the Black Crowes, who are back out doing their thing again, which is pretty cool. They have some great new music out. They were asked the question, like, before you die, who do you want to be in a jam session with?
1: Like Jean-Claude Van Damme.
0: All right. You know what?
1: I don't know. Probably not.
0: Hold on.
1: Here, just play something. Do a split. Do a split and hold this guitar.
0: But
1: on a serious note, who would I want to jam with? Prince would have been one of them. Chris Cornell.
0: Get your tickets for Chris Daughtry at the River Rails Fest at riverrailsfest.com.
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0: 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This is your rock show. Dumbass News 750, rock show tickets for you every day. In the 8 o'clock, listen and win. And man, we've had some nice winners here as of late, going to amazing rock shows in the River City.
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0: 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Kirk Hammett of Metallica with Gibson TV talking about his beloved guitar, a Flying V, that he did all those amazing songs with and all those amazing riffs. Kirk Hammett, Metallica on The Morning X.
1: Yeah, this is the one that started it all. This is the one that I used to sit in my bedroom with. This guitar has been stolen from me twice, and I've managed to get it back. It's been lost. Die by My Hand was written on this guitar when I was 17 years old. Ride the Lightning, Master of Puppets, Injustice for All, and the Black Album were written on this guitar. All the guitar solos on Kill 'Em All were done on this guitar. All the guitar solos on Ride the Lightning were done on this guitar.
0: Amazing what one guitar can do for you, right? Kirk Hammett, Metallica. This is your rock show. Talk to you in the morning, 6 till 10, right here on The Morning X. Hey, it's Matt Behan. 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
10: A better life with Dr. Sanjay Gupta.
11: In recent years, scientists have really dialed up the urgency to understand PFAS, sometimes referred to as forever chemicals because of how long they take to break down. The latest study found these chemicals may be aging men in their 50s and 60s a bit faster than men who are younger or older or women of any age. Experts we talked to said the accumulation of PFAS may lower testosterone levels in men, impair sperm quality, and increase risks of testicular and kidney cancer. Women, it seems, just seem to be able to clear PFAS faster. Now, whether you're a man or a woman, trying to limit your exposure is a great idea. Three ways to do that. Filter your drinking water. Don't use non-stick cookware like Teflon, and avoid fast food packaging, which are sometimes coated with these chemicals. I'm Dr. Sanjay Gupta, helping you live a better life.
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5: A Better Life with Dr. Sanjay Gupta.
6: In recent years, scientists have really dialed up the urgency to understand PFAS, sometimes referred to as forever chemicals because of how long they take to break down. The latest study found these chemicals may be aging men in their 50s and 60s a bit faster than men who are younger or older or women of any age. Experts we talked to said the accumulation of PFAS may lower testosterone levels in men, impair sperm quality, and increase risks of testicular and kidney cancer. Women, it seems, just seem to be able to clear PFAS faster. Now, whether you're a man or a woman, trying to limit your exposure is a great idea. Three ways to do that. Filter your drinking water. Don't use non-stick cookware like Teflon, and avoid fast food packaging, which are sometimes coated with these chemicals. I'm Dr. Sanjay Gupta, helping you live a better life.
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Yup. 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Yeah. 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We got you. 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

0: Hey, it's Matt Behan here on The Morning X. Join me every single morning, 6 till 10. This is your rock show. Concert tickets, rock star rewards, dumbass news, laughter tracks, and so much more. And on certain days, we talk to rock and roll legends like Rob Halford from Judas Priest. Rob, I have to ask the question because it's there, Rock and Roll Hall of Fame. I mean, do you want to talk about it or should we move on? Because you guys should have been in 20 years ago.
1: A big shout out to the Matt there. Yeah, you know, for us, it's all about getting more metal into the hall.
0: Yeah.
1: It's a great place. It carries a lot of back and forth because music is passion and music is emotion. Everybody's stamping and screaming, wanting their particular favourite band or artist to be in the hall. And that's the case, as it should be for Priest, not just for Priest, but for heavy metal music here in America. This music is just established across all corners of this great nation, so we need to get some more metal in there, Matt.
0: And Priest is getting in this year. Rock and roll legends join me on occasion. This is your rock show, 6 till 10. Join me, will you?
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13: We are finally starting to learn more things we can do to keep our brains sharp as we age. A lot of people think crossword puzzles or Sudoku might do the trick, but the science doesn't really bear that out. What one recent study found, though, was that a certain type of brain training seems to have a significant impact on cognition as we get older. It wasn't memory or even problem-solving tasks that moved the needle. It was an interactive computerized game that tested the ability to recognize two separate images in faster and faster sequences. It's what we call a task of divided attention, in which you don't have a conscious strategy on how to improve. That's according to the study's lead author. You're just trying to do the best you can to figure out how to divide your attention. Now, the game in this study was called Double Decision. If you want to find it and try it out yourself. I'm Dr. Sanjay Gupta, helping you live a better life.
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0: Hey, it's Matt Behan here on The Morning X. Join me every single morning, 6 till 10. This is your rock show. Chris Daughtry, as you know, coming to the River and Rails Fest this summer. And it's Saturday night, July 25th. Daughtry will be performing live. Get your tickets at River and Rails Fest. And last year, he was in the studio with us talking about his career, his shows, and everything else that inspires him. And our chat with Chris Daughtry on The Morning X. Talking to Chris Daughtry, man, thank you so much for taking time
1: with us.
0: Absolutely,
1: man. Thank you for the support, man. Thank you for having me.
0: Absolutely. So here's an interesting question. I saw this... I think a recent interview with the Black Crowes, who are back out doing their thing again, which is pretty cool. They have some great new music out. They were asked the question, like, before you die, who do you want to be in a jam session with?
1: Like Jean-Claude Van Damme.
0: All right, you know what?
1: I don't know. Probably not.
0: Hold on.
1: Here, just play something. Do a split. Do a split and hold this guitar. On a serious note, who would I want to jam with? Prince would have been one of them. Chris Cornell.
0: Get your tickets for Chris Daughtry at the River Rails Fest at riverrailsfest.com.
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9: You know, I watched a video the other day about kids getting landlines at home. We haven't had a landline in my house in I can't even tell you how long. But seeing these parents about my age being teleported back to their own childhoods, a simpler time before screens, was really powerful. And as for the kids, they sat and had conversations with their grandparents without multitasking or being distracted by a screen. I thought this was a great way to have kids stay in touch with family members and friends without getting sucked into the smartphone era too young. Of course, you need other people close by to hop on board as well if this is something that's going to work. Perhaps most important, I realized, these relics can be a great conversation starter with your children. You can talk about what it really means to be connected in this day and age. Things have changed a lot. I'm Dr. Sanjay Gupta, helping you live a better life.
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0: iconic music of Led Zeppelin, a celebration of the Mighty Seven. 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

0: Hey, it's Matt Behan here on The Morning X. Listen up every single morning, 6 till 10. This is your rock show. Dumbass News 750, rock show tickets for you every day. In the 8 o'clock, listen and win. And man, we've had some nice winners here as of late, going to amazing rock shows in the River City. Good morning.
1: Good morning.
0: We've got ourselves a little rock show with a band called Ghost. I assume you know who they are?
1: I do.
0: So I got you with Caller X, Caller 10. You want to go?
1: Yes, hell yeah. I never win anything.
0: This show is unbelievable. It's a thrill. We're getting the show here in Peoria. Good job, April. We're proud of you. Big thanks to Live Nation. 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
17: You and I have never met, but I'm willing to bet that there is something you would like to do, but you feel like you can't, that it's too hard, that you don't deserve it. A colleague of mine recently told me about this new book called Brave Shift, 30 Mindset Changes to Transform Your Life. It's written by a woman named Michelle Carrer. Carrer says the one thing most people forget when they set a goal is to attach a reason to it. Having that reason is big, because when you don't want to do something that's necessary to reach your goal, you can go back to your reason to find the motivation you need. Try to frame your goal as something you want to achieve, as opposed to being a bad part of yourself that you want to change. That will make you more likely to succeed, as will asking for help. All of us need it, and it makes people feel good to help you achieve your goals. I'm Dr. Sanjay Gupta, helping you live a better life.
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0: 1057 VX Rockers. 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

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Yup. Five Finger Death Punch. Yeah. Nirvana. Yup. We got you. 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

0: 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Kirk Hammett of Metallica with Gibson TV talking about his beloved guitar, a Flying V, that he did all those amazing songs with and all those amazing riffs. Kirk Hammett, Metallica on The Morning X.
1: Yeah, this is the one that started it all. This is the one that I used to sit in my bedroom with. This guitar has been stolen from me twice, and I've managed to get it back. It's been lost. Die By My Hand was written on this guitar when I was 17 years old. Ride the Lightning, Master of Puppets, Injustice for All, and the Black Album were ever written on this guitar. All the guitar solos on Kill 'Em All were done on this guitar. All the guitar solos on Ride the Lightning were done on this guitar.
0: Amazing what one guitar can do for you, right? Kirk Hammett, Metallica. This is your rock show. Talk to you in the morning, 6 till 10, right here on The Morning X.
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0: 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Peoria. Okay, we get it. You need to rock. 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

0: 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This is your rock show. Concert tickets, rock star rewards, dumbass news, laughter tracks, and so much more. And on certain days, we talk to rock and roll legends like Rob Halford from Judas Priest. Rob, I have to ask the question because it's there, Rock and Roll Hall of Fame. I mean, do you want to talk about it or should we move on? Because you guys should have been in 20 years ago.
1: A big shout out to Matt there. Yeah, you know, for us, it's all about getting more metal into the hall.
0: Yeah.
1: It's a great place. It carries a lot of back and forth because music is passion and music is emotion. Everybody's stamping and screaming, wanting their particular favourite band or artist to be in the hall. And that's the case, as it should be for Priest, not just for Priest, but for heavy metal music here in America. This music is just established across all corners of this great nation, so we need to get some more metal in there, Matt.
0: And Priest is getting in this year. Rock and roll legends join me on occasion. This is your rock show, 6 till 10. Join me, will you?
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8: A better life with Dr. Sanjay Gupta.
9: We are finally starting to learn more things we can do to keep our brain sharp as we age. A lot of people think crossword puzzles or Sudoku might do the trick, but the science doesn't really bear that out. What one recent study found, though, was that a certain type of brain training seems to have a significant impact on cognition as we get older. It wasn't memory or even problem-solving tasks that moved the needle. It was an interactive computerized game that tested the ability to recognize two separate images in faster and faster sequences. It's what we call a task of divided attention, in which you don't have a conscious strategy on how to improve. That's according to the study's lead author. You're just trying to do the best you can to figure out how to divide your attention. Now, the game in this study was called Double Decision, if you want to find it and try it out yourself. I'm Dr. Sanjay Gupta, helping you live a better life.
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0: Hey, it's Matt Bahan here on The Morning X. Join me every single morning, 6 till 10. This is your rock show. Chris Daughtry, as you know, coming to the River and Rails Fest this summer. And it's Saturday night, July 25th. Daughtry will be performing live. Get your tickets at River and Rails Fest. And last year, he was in the studio with us talking about his career, his shows, and everything else that inspires him. And our chat with Chris Daughtry on The Morning X. Talking to Chris Daughtry, man, thank you so much for taking time
1: with us.
0: Absolutely,
1: man. Thank you for the support, man. Thank you for having me.
0: Absolutely. So here's an interesting question. I saw this... I think a recent interview with the Black Crowes, who are back out doing their thing again, which is pretty cool. They have some great new music out. They were asked the question, like, before you die, who do you want to be in a jam session with?
1: Like Jean-Claude Van Damme.
0: All right, you know what?
1: I don't know. Probably not.
0: Hold on.
1: Here, just play something. Do a split. Do a split and hold this guitar.
0: But
1: on a serious note, who would I want to jam with?
0: Living
1: Prince would have been one of them. Chris Cornell.
0: Get your tickets for Chris Daughtry at the River Rails Fest at riverrailsfest.com.
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6: A better life with Dr. Sanjay Gupta.
7: In recent years, scientists have really dialed up the urgency to understand PFAS, sometimes referred to as forever chemicals because of how long they take to break down. The latest study found these chemicals may be aging men in their 50s and 60s a bit faster than men who are younger or older or women of any age. Experts we talked to said the accumulation of PFAS may lower testosterone levels in men, impair sperm quality, and increase risks of testicular and kidney cancer. Women, it seems, just seem to be able to clear PFAS faster. Now, whether you're a man or a woman, trying to limit your exposure is a great idea. Three ways to do that. Filter your drinking water. Don't use non-stick cookware like Teflon, and avoid fast food packaging, which are sometimes coated with these chemicals. I'm Dr. Sanjay Gupta, helping you live a better life.
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7: 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We'll get to that forecast. A little chilly, but beautiful weather out there. As we get ready for Memorial Day weekend. 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It's there for you. Take us with you all weekend long. And should have it on your phone. It's free. One of the one things in your life that costs you $0, man. No credit card dings, nada. Put it on the phone and let's go. Third shifters throughout Peoria and all of Central Illinois working hard, wrapping up your day. We appreciate you. Thank you for the hard work you're doing. It's Beer 30 and the rest of you launching into the workday detail. Lots going on today. Five Finger Death Punch and their 20th anniversary tour this year. Your chance to be there on tour. You choose the city you want to go. We got your airfare, your hotel, your tickets, and VIP treatment. That first National Text keyword on the way coming up 8 o'clock today. Rock show tickets on the way coming up starting in the 7 o'clock hour. If you love your 1980s rock, Cinderella's Tom Kiefer is going to be at the Bloomington Center for Performing Arts coming up here in a few days. Got those tickets in the 7 o'clock hour and the 8 o'clock hour today. Peoria Rockers, our friends in Rebel in Red, are playing at the Castle Theater in Bologna coming up in June. I got those tickets coming up in the 8 o'clock listen and win today. I got great guests joining me today as well. Central Illinois legend Jay Goldberg, who has been one of our premier amazing promoters for decades, joining me this morning to talk about what's going on with him. And so we got some shows percolating here in Central Illinois with Jay and all the fun that's going on with that. Also, Jim Bob Morris with El Bandito Yankee Tequila joining me coming up in the 8 o'clock hour today for Tequila Time as you get ready for Memorial Day weekend. All right, WMBD 31. TV meteorologist Nathan Kitchens is here with our forecast for this Thursday. Nathan, good morning.
8: I'm your local weather authority meteorologist, Nathan Kitchens. Partly cloudy skies for our Thursday. After a cool start, we'll see a pleasant high at 70 degrees. Tonight, mostly cloudy skies will drop to 52. For Friday, some good news in the forecast. It's looking a bit drier now. Mostly cloudy skies. We will have the risk for a few rain showers in the afternoon and evening with a high temperature around 68. For more weather updates, including a look at that holiday weekend forecast, head over to ciproud.com. For WMBD-TV, I'm meteorologist Nathan Kitchens.
7: Appreciate that. Chime in. It's Freeform Thursday, and the studio line's rocking at 309-495-9496. And chime in on the socials out there. Currently 46 degrees downtown, and brand new Evanescence on the way, Pierce the Veil, Nirvana, Vintage Metallica, and tomorrow at noon, we are launching a resurrection weekend for Memorial Day weekend. It's 90s, 80s, early 2000s, grunge, alternative, ska, punk, new wave, one-hit wonders. It's all on shuffle all weekend, and you can help us design the playlist with music like this. Let's go back to the early 80s. It's Billy Idol. Dancing with Myself. What? It's the Morning X.

0: 105.7 The X and the Morning X. Teeing up the rock. Thursday vibes. Good morning. I'm Matt Behan.
1: Hope you're doing well.
0: Third shifters again throughout Peoria and Central Illinois. Thank you so much for the hard work you do every day. Wrapping up your day, the rest of you kicking off your fun for this Thursday. So we stare down Memorial Day weekend. And we got some great plans, family, friends, whatnot. The unofficial start of summer. It's going to stay pretty mild, pretty on the cooler side. About 70 for a high today. WMBD 31 TV meteorologist Nathan Kitchens calling for cloudy skies. Sunshine early. Clouds kind of moving in, but no rain. We're good, man. 70 for the high. Clear tonight with a few clouds rolling around. 52. Tomorrow, cloudy skies. Might see a pop-up shower, but looks like it's going to be more dry for tomorrow, but just kind of overcast. 68 is the high. 46 degrees downtown.
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0: All right, 6:13 here on the Morning X. And, hey, your shot to see Five Finger Death Punch. Once again, coming up, National Text keyword 8 o'clock today, and double shots of Rock Show tickets on the way for you again today. And great guests joining me in the studio here this morning. All right, our news guys have crawled in their little studio, and I think they're ready to go. You guys ready? Okay. It's not headline news on this 21st day of May. And, gentlemen, good morning.
5: This is not headline news. U2's new single is called Street of Dreams. I'll use it in a sentence. When you hear Street of Dreams at their concert, it's time for a bathroom run. Papa John's is expanding to sandwiches. Because even Papa John's knows their pizza's not that great. A man from Nepal has set a record by climbing Mount Everest 32 times, leaving people to say, "Dude, we get it." And Carmel, Indiana is the best city in the U.S. Residents have access to schools, parks, and thanks to their proximity to the Colts, laughter. This is not headline news.
0: Hey, good gentlemen, much appreciated. We'll check sports on the way, NBA playoffs, NHL, baseball roundup, and more. All that on the way. Right now, the new one from Amy Lee and Evanescence, the new single, Who Will You Follow? It's Evanescence and it's new rock on 105.7 The X and The Morning X.

0: Nirvana, Come As You Are, on the way to Sarah this morning, rocking out East Peoria, on the way into work early today, and cranking up the X-Loud and Proud. We appreciate you. Hey, Third Shifters, once again, thank you so much for all the hard work you're doing, wrapping up your day, the rush, you're launching into yours. It's a beautiful morning out there, a little breeze, a little sunshine, got some clouds kind of moving in today, might see a little mix of sun and clouds, probably more overcast as the day rolls, but no rain out there, says WMBD 31. TV meteorologists say the kitchen 70 or so is that high. It's a little chilly, 46 degrees downtown, and a busy time in sports.
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0: 6:22 here on the Morning X. All right, let's start with the NBA last night in the Western Conference Finals going on. Oklahoma City, the champs, coming back, defeating San Antonio last night with an all-around solid performance, 122-115. The win for OKC. The series now knotted up at one game apiece. They'll be back in action over the weekend. So Cleveland Cavaliers trailing 0-1 to the Knicks. They're back in action tonight in New York City in the Eastern Conference Finals. NHL last night, Vegas defeating Colorado 4-2. They take game one. And the West Finals going on, Montreal and Carolina. In action going on tonight in the East Finals going down. Baseball scoreboard. The Cubs are suddenly sliding. They've dropped, 6 to 7 games now. Yeah. Brewers blanked the Cubs last night, and it was ugly. I watched part of this game last night. The Cubs just seem out of it right now. Brewers blanked the Cubs 5-0. Mariners got a 5-4 win over the White Sox. Pirates blanked the Cardinals 7-0. Baseball today. Cardinals are hosting the Pirates this afternoon. And the Cubs are hosting the Astros starting tomorrow. And Wrigley White Sox are at the Giants starting up tomorrow as well. And that's check what's happening in the world of sports. I got great guests joining me here today on a Freeform Thursday, by the way. I'm taking vacation day tomorrow, so let's go. Get your request in, man. 309-495-9496. Just chime in on the socials out there. We'll tell you about our Resurrection playlist brewing for Memorial Day weekend. And we'll also get your headlines in your Rock News Celebrity Sleeves. 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

0: Morton.
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1: 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Cloudy skies mixed in with sunshine, but we got a little sun out there this morning, a little breeze, a little happiness. 70 for the high later on today, says WMBD 31 TV meteorologist Nathan Kitchens. And tonight, clouds 52, clouds for tomorrow, some rain maybe, 68. And the weekend forecast, we'll get to that for you. Not bad. We'll be speaking with Jay Goldberg, the legendary promoter here in Peoria and all of Central Illinois. Jay's been retired, but it has some interesting stuff. He's doing some shows. We're going to talk about what's going on with Jay Goldberg here coming up in near minutes. And also get your headlines and your rock news and your celebrity sleaze as we tee it up on a Freeform Thursday today. 105.7EX, what's going on?
4: What's happening?
1: Rocking out, buddy. 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
4: 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Just actually in line at McDonald's waiting ready to go to work.
1: Cool, buddy. 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
4: This is Rusty.
1: Rusty, you got a song you want to hear, man?
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1: Well, we can obviously do that, dude. We have a we love our love Tool here at the X. I think you probably are aware of that.
4: Oh, yeah.
1: All right, man. Where are you working at today, brother?
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0: 105.7 The X and The Morning X. 30 seconds to Mars, Jared Leto and his amazing man bun. And by suggestion here this morning, on the way to Tina, rocking out in East Peoria, rockers in Bloomington, Normal, Rivian rockers today. Our Central Illinois farmers out there, we appreciate you. 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We'll talk with Jay, see what's going on with him. Shows brewing on the riverfront, and other fun details on the way. And we got sunshine cloud mix out there today, breezy at about 70 for the high. WMBD 31 TV meteorologist Nathan Kitchens calling for some pretty amazing weather going on. Rain staying out of here, probably a little more overcast as the day rolls. But 70 again today, 52 tonight. Tomorrow clouds, a shower maybe, and about 68 for the high as we get ready for Memorial Day weekend. And we're going to be, of course, teeing up our Resurrection playlist starting up at noon tomorrow here on this weekend. Coming up starting tomorrow for Memorial Day. Looking at the calendar today on this 21st day of May. Today is National Waiter and Waitress Day. So if you are waiter slash waitress, this is your day. I know a lot of you out there, you work hard. And it's not the easiest gig on the planet. You deal with folks' attitudes, and sometimes people drink too much and are asshats. I get it. It's a lot of stuff, man. We appreciate you. National Waiter and Waitress Day. Thank your favorite waiter waitress today, because today is your day.
1: Hello there.
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0: Yeah. That's right. So today, take time and say thank you to your favorite national, well, hold on, not national, your favorite waiter and waitress today here in Peoria, all of Central Illinois. And I thank you for the job you do every day. Much appreciated. We're going to speak with Jay Goldberg coming up next. It's Allison Chains right now on the way to Greg and his guys rocking and chilly today. It's 105.7 The X and The Morning X, and this is your rock show.

0: 1057 The X here on the Morning X. All right, so I love when I have guests in studio, especially when I have legends coming in the studio. I'd like to welcome Jay Goldberg to the Morning X studio. Jay, hey, good morning.
1: Good morning. Thanks so much. Appreciate it.
0: Absolutely. May I tell you what? It's funny. Jay, I'm going into my 27th year on this morning show, which is crazy. But every single step of the way that I've been here since I got to do this pleasure of doing this morning show every day, you have been a part of my existence since I have been in Peoria, and you have been a part of Peoria's existence since, what was the year, 1970?
1: Yep, 1970, I opened up a little record shop. 1971,
0: right.
1: I produced the first concert
0: right.
1: At a place called The Barn out Galena Road.
0: I mean,
1: that was the Fillmore West
0: yes.
1: of Central Illinois, the Allman Brothers, Johnny Winters.
0: You know, oh, man.
1: I meant Alice Cooper.
0: Yeah, right.
1: So many things. And but Uriah Heep was the first show that I did.
0: The first show, that was my next question. The first show you did, it's unbelievable. You are synonymous with the legacy of this amazing town, and you're such an important part of really, let's be honest, making Peoria such a mecca for live music and the concerts, man. It's been, I don't know where we'd be without you, Jay. I'll be honest with you.
1: Well, thank you for those kind words.
0: Seriously.
1: I really had an exciting career. Focused on Central Illinois and the Peoria area.
0: Yeah.
1: What could I do to bring bring music in? And, of course, the heyday of, you know, probably 90%+ of all shows brought to the Civic Center. To,
0: right.
1: Bradley Fieldhouse in the early days. I was kind of instrumental in bringing. I was able to coordinate a lot of agents and managers and bands. And
0: you did.
1: Did some pretty cool connections.
0: Sure did.
1: You've supported us forever, you know.
0: For sure, and we're proud to. We're excited to. And again, we're talking with Jay Goldberg. Jay, look, you just you've been kind of retired. I mean, you're not. I know you're retired, but you're kind of. You've never really totally got out of the retirement thing, and now you're kind of back at this thing. And you've announced a really great show, which is really important for Central Illinois. Terry Luttrell's REO Classics. For fans of REO Speedwagon, let's talk about this story real quick, because Terry Luttrell was the main dude, the first singer of the band, and now he's coming to Peoria.
1: Right. When back in the early days, like I said, when I got involved in the business, but in high school and that, REO Speedwagon was REO Speedwagon. But Terry Luttrell was the lead singer of the original
0: right.
1: REO Speedwagon.
0: Yeah.
1: Stayed with him up until the very first album is Terry Luttrell, if you pick that album
0: yep,
1: out.
0: I have that vinyl at home. So
1: yeah. You know, a little bit more of a rock and roll sound and everything. And then, of course, over the years, REO went through a few different Michael Murphy,
0: yeah.
1: Kevin Cronin.
0: Right.
1: And, you know, went that way, which then Terry went on to be the lead singer for the band Starcastle.
0: Yeah, right.
1: And
0: yep.
1: they had, like, four or five pretty good
0: yeah.
1: national albums.
0: Sure.
1: Too. So everyone knows the story of REO is kind of broke up right now. Kevin Cronin decided he wanted to go out on his own.
0: Right.
1: That.
0: Yeah.
1: And they're still working that out.
0: Right. Logistics. Know? Yes.
1: But so Terry says, well, I'm going to put back together a band, and we're going to call ourselves the REO Classics Band. And it'll be all of the REO songs
0: yeah.
1: That both Terry recorded, but then even other hits.
0: Right.
1: But in the way REO was originally created.
0: Sure,
1: a
0: right.
1: A little bit more of a rock and roll sound, but I mean, the songs are the songs. They're awesome.
0: They're amazing. And obviously the person, you know, we want to bring up here obviously is the late amazing Gary Richrath. I know you were friends with him. You were instrumental with his career as well. I
1: right.
0: mean, this whole story. I had a pleasure meeting Gary just very, very briefly. About 12 years ago, somewhere 13, somewhere in there. Tell us about Gary a little bit. He seemed like such an amazing, and by the way, one of the more underappreciated guitar players in rock and roll history.
1: Absolutely.
0: Dude could wail.
1: Yep.
0: Oh my gosh.
1: And you know it's him when you hear him.
0: Yes.
1: And, Gary was a great guy.
0: I right.
1: mean, actually the reason he left REO was more of the direction REO was going.
0: Right.
1: Man, he was a rock and roller.
0: He
1: was a guitar slinger. And he wasn't really keen on going more of the route of ballads.
0: A lot of pop ballads there in the middle of the 80s,
1: exactly.
0: Right? It was the formula, as they said at the time, you know, but your record company's probably giving you some pressure. Hey,
1: right.
0: We need those ballads in the top five.
1: Right.
0: Yeah.
1: So he went, you know, left the band. He did some solo projects and stuff like that. And interesting enough, it was maybe that 10 years ago or so, I forgot what the days of the limelight here in Peoria.
0: Yes. Yep.
1: But I brought Molly Hatchett to the limelight with the band of Exit.
0: Yep.
1: But anyway, Gary came to the show.
0: That's the night I met him. Yeah.
1: And that night, he got on and played with both bands.
0: He did, yeah.
1: And that night, we ended up together, should I say, all night? And
0: it's all right.
1: We decided we were going to put together a new band.
0: And that's
1: awesome. I was
0: going
1: to manage I was going to manage Rich Rath.
0: Right.
1: And we were going to start a new band. He picked out musicians. And
0: that's amazing.
1: And it just, he was not doing well physically.
0: Yeah.
1: And he unfortunately passed away just months later.
0: Yeah, yeah. That was a tragic loss. But one thing about Gary and the band, I mean, the legacy, I mean, all these artists we have here in Central Illinois, you're fully aware of this. We have such an amazing, talented a variety of artists here. When you bring up the variety of, like, just, let's just say, hypothetically, Gary Rinchrath and the REO legacy, and then you have a Dan Fogelberg, you have Mudvayne. You look at the all different genres of what's going on here. I mean, Mudvayne's a huge part of this radio station, obviously. I mean, you were part of that man. And so
1: they got their start at the Madison Theater.
0: That's right. That's right. Jay, tell us the day of the show, July 24th. That's FQ Center Stage downtown for the REO Classics with Terry. And it's an exciting show. And we got Windows Down, a great local band opening.
1: Windows Down is going to open. And by the way, Terry's drummer is Michael Messi, who this guy was Chuck Berry's drummer.
0: That's amazing.
1: And then he played, I think, for about 10 years with Head East.
0: Wow. Okay.
1: Drummer.
0: So legacy guy.
1: It's going to be, these are good musicians going to be on this stage.
0: Right.
1: And excited for Windows Down.
0: Yeah.
1: And we're excited about it. It's going to be on the riverfront at the CFQ stage. It's going to be just all one price. I mean, we're not having VIP areas and this seating and that seating.
0: Right.
1: You can bring lawn chairs.
0: There you go.
1: There are chairs there of some sort.
0: Tables and stuff.
1: Yep. First come, first serve. You can go up front of the stage. You don't have to buy a mosh pit, ticket or anything like that. Just come out and have a good time. And I hope if people will really support the show, show Terry some love.
0: Yeah, for sure.
1: This was the original makings of REO Speedwagon.
0: That's exactly right. And so we have links at our website to buy the tickets. Jay, you want to give the website there? We're going to buy the tickets as well?
1: Well, you can buy the tickets at goldentertainment.us.
0: Got it. Goldentertainment.us. And we got that all posted up at the website as well. Last question, Jay, and this is an impossible question, but what is the one show that stands out in your mind that just, I guess, you weren't prepared, I guess, or something surprised you with the way the show happened? Or was there an artist that was just completely off the rails? Or a show that blew your mind?
1: There's all of the above. 55 years, Matt.
0: I mean, I know, right, right.
1: You know, there's just so many experiences that I've had. It's so hard for me to single one out.
0: I know, it's a bad question, I realize.
1: And some of them might sound hokey, but, you know, but the one that comes to my mind really quick is the time when I was 16 years old, I went and saw the Monkees in Chicago.
0: Okay.
1: And they had this opening act and nobody really knew who they were. And this guy just screamed his guitar. And I can remember going to my cousin who was with me and saying, "Who is that guy?" It was a few years later I found out who that guy was. That was Jimi Hendrix.
0: It was Jimi Hendrix Experience, right?
1: Well, then fast forward 25 years, I bring the 25th anniversary show of the Monkees to, and I know it's the Monkees, okay.
0: I was there.
1: To the Civic Center.
0: Yeah, I was a teenager.
1: That night, I got to party, and we hung out, and I shot pool all night with Mickey Dolenz.
0: Oh, that's awesome.
1: And I go to Mickey after a while, and I go, "You know, Mickey, I've got to tell you something. You know, 25 years ago, I was sitting in your audience watching you, and now I get to be the promoter on record to bring you on your 25th anniversary tour."
0: That's awesome, Jay. That's a great story.
1: There's all kinds of stories.
0: Oh,
1: some
0: I
1: can't say, talk about.
0: Oh, no, right. Well,
1: but
0: and
1: in my book someday.
0: I was going to say, I think there's a book potentially on the way at some point.
1: I'm working on it, but don't hold your breath. I've got about 15 chapters written now, but it's been about a year in the writing.
0: This could be a movie, too, let's be honest.
1: I don't know. It'll be a memoir for my family.
0: There you go. That's awesome. J. Jay Goldberg is here with us. Jay, thank you so much for everything you do for Peoria and all of Central Illinois.
1: And right back at you. Thank you. I so much appreciate your support all these years and supporting live music.
0: Absolutely. We love it here on all of our stations here at the X and our classic rock station WGLO. 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So, Jay, have a great day.
1: Thank you.
0: All right. 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All right, 657. Big thanks again to Jay Goldberg. We got sunshine out there right now. A few clouds. 70 is the high today. We're at 47 degrees downtown. It is Yellow Card and Good Charlotte. Two bands, one song. It's Bedroom Posters. It's 1057 The X here on The Morning X.

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0: Billy Joe Armstrong, Mike Dern, and Trey Cool are Rock and Roll Hall of Famers. You know them well. Green Day Holiday. It's 105.7 X here in the morning. X way to Timmy and his crew already banging hammers, working hard this morning out in East Peoria. And cranking up the X loud and proud. 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We got sunshine, breezy day. Clouds kind of moving in, 70 for the high. Glorious weather. Got a little traffic update going on. A serious accident around the Morton exit. It's on both sides of the lanes there. Eastbound, westbound 74. Looks like a rollover accident going on, and there are significant delays. So if you're heading that direction or whatnot, there are delays there. Accident near the Morton exit. So careful on your travels here this morning as we navigate the fun. And let's smile, shall we?
1: Yep, it's early. The caffeine is just starting to invade your brain. And it's time for you to laugh.
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0: 7:14, we'll check sports on the way. Coming up next, 5-6 minutes, NBA. Playoffs update, NHL baseball roundup, and a great song for Mandatory Mullets on the way. Celebrate the 1980s fun and your rat tail and purr mullet. And I got some rock show tickets coming up for Cinderella's Tom Kiefer. If you love your 80s rock, that's coming up here on 105.7 DX. So comedian Greg Proops today talking about men and summertime fashion. We're having quite the debate here in our building about men and flip-flops. And, you know, I'm a fan. I'm not going to lie to you. I think a lot of us are. But apparently most folks are totally disgusted by all things with men and flip-flops. It's Greg Proops today talking about it. It's Laughter Tracks on the X.
4: 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Guys who wear flip-flops in public, in front of people. 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
4: What about us? I have to look at your feet and eat during the same lunar period? Gross. And barf. No one wants to look at men's feet. That's right, because they're giant submarine sandwiches full of regret and pain is what they are. They're hairy, horrible grinders. If you're considering wearing flip-flops, gentlemen, you have to ask yourselves two questions. One, am I four? Two, am I at the beach? If the answer's no, don't do it. Summertime comes, guys are like, I'm going to break out the white pants. Pow! Really? There's only two times when you should wear white pants. One, if you're in the Navy. And two, never would be the other time.
0: 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And it's a banger. 7:16, it's New Rock. 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

0: Foster the People, 105.7 The X here on the Morning X as we blaze the rock on the phone here on this beautiful start to a Thursday morning. I'm Matt Behan, and thank you so much for the great comments, suggestions coming in as we slowly get ready for Memorial Day weekend staring us in the face. We have pretty good weather going on today here on this Thursday for your rockers outdoors. WMBD 31 TV meteorologist Nate the Kitchen's calling for cloudy skies mixed in with sunshine. Probably a little more overcast as the day goes. 70 the high. Clouds tonight, 52. Clouds for tomorrow, breezy, maybe a shower, and a high of 68. Looks pretty mild over Memorial Day weekend. We'll get to that extended forecast with you with our friends at WMBD 31 at TV meteorologist Nathan Kitchens, Chris Yates and company. It's currently 47 degrees downtown, and once again, traffic report going on, a rollover accident around the Morton exit. Both lanes of traffic, both directions, have been delayed here this morning due to that accident, so a heads up if you're traveling that direction. Busy time in sports.
1: 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Breaking stories. This is Half-Ass Sports. 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
0: Touchdown! 7:24 here on the Morning X. NBA last night, Oklahoma City bouncing back. They defeat San Antonio 122-115 in a close game last night. That series now tied at 1-1. Cleveland Cavaliers are trailing the New York Knicks 1-0 after their massive collapse the other day. Try to get some revenge tonight. It's Cleveland at the New York Knicks. NHL playoffs, Vegas defeats Colorado 4-2. They take game one in the West Finals in Montreal and Carolina tonight in game one of the East Finals going down. Baseball, Cubs are suddenly just struggling. They lost last night. Couldn't hit. The pitching's been subject. Brewers blank the Cubs 5-0. They dropped 6-7 now. Mariners are 5-4 winners over the White Sox, and the Pirates blank

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13: Ah, yes. 7:33 here on the Morning X, the band that's rocked Peoria before, a Hall of Fame band. Yes, indeed. Going to get to that momentarily. Hey, reminder, coming up 8 a.m., National Text keyword on the way for your chance to rock out with Five Finger Death Punch on their big tour this year. 20th anniversary of a Five Finger Death Punch. 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It's pretty great. It's coming up 8 o'clock, National Text keyword. Right here on 105.7 The Sunshine cloud mix today, WMBD 31. TV meteorologist Nathan Kitchen's calling for about 70 for that high. For your rockers outdoors, beautiful weather. Clouds tonight, 52. Clouds for tomorrow, maybe a shower. And 68 that high. 47 degrees downtown. Mandatory mullet every day. A celebration of the 1980s. The spandex, the rat tails, the purr mullets, the great shows in Rock Peoria and all of Central Illinois. Back in the day. 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One great 105.7 The X artist after another. Next hour, got tickets for our friends in Revel in Red who are going to be rocking at the Castle coming up on June 5th. Those tickets on the way. But right now, I'll take Caller X. I got tickets right now for you to go see Cinderella's Tom Kiefer. He's coming to Rock Bloomington Center for Performing Arts on May 28th. And he's bringing along special guest L.A. Guns. If you love your late 80s rock, here we go. 309-495-9496. 309-495-9496 for Caller X, Caller 10. And make sure you don't win a prize from us here on the X in the last 90 days. All right, man. Caller X, tickets for Cinderella's Tom Kiefer. Let's go back to 87, 88. And Def Leppard's album, Hysteria, exploded. Big songs. And they've rocked Peoria back in 2005. I was there. Maybe you were too. It's Animal. It's Def Leppard. Let's rock the mullets on the X. Right.

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1: Good morning.
0: How are you?
1: I'm great. How are you?
0: Doing good. Happy Thursday. What's your name?
1: My name's Ginger.
0: Hey, Ginger. Caller X. I got tickets for Cinderella's Tom Kiefer in Bloomington at the Bloomington Center for Performing Arts. You're going.
1: Awesome. Thank you so much. This is so cool.
0: Yeah, absolutely. What's going on with you today? What are you up to?
1: I'm headed to work.
0: Nice. Where do you work at?
1: I work at Masters Brothers in Bloomington.
0: Awesome. Thanks for cranking us up in Blono. We totally appreciate that. Hang on the line for me. Have a great, of course, Memorial Day weekend coming up. It's Cinderella's Tom Kiefer. What station rocks?
1: The
0: X. Hang on 1 second. All right, 744. Appreciate it, Ginger. And we're not done giving away tickets yet. No. We have more on the way. Revel in Red, our great Peoria band, is going to be rocking at the Castle Theater in Bloomington coming up on June 5th. We got those tickets coming up for you next hour right here on 105.7 The X, Mandatory Mullet Everyday. 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Cloudy skies kind of moving in, a little overcast, a little sun mix going on today. And we're going to see today's high right about 70 out there. So it's a nice, cool morning. For your rockers outdoors, enjoy. We're at 47 degrees right now, but 70 or so the high. Your shot to go see Five Finger Death Punch on the way. Coming up at 8 a.m. with a Nashville Tex keyword on their 20th anniversary tour. We got airfare, we got hotel, we got tickets, and VIP treatment. It's all on the way. And our dumbass news you need to know coming up here in the next 7-8 minutes as well. Some interesting stuff floating around today. Today is National Talk Like Yoda Day. There you go. That's always a great thing. And four species of aliens recovered from crashed UFOs are apparently a real thing, according to a CIA scientist. That's what he has to say. We'll hear from that dude. So that's all on the way. Right now, new Sublime, new album out there. Jacob Noel in the band, Until the Sun Explodes. This is Sublime, and it's new rock. I want to find 7 the EX.

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Clouds, breezy, little sun out there, 70 for the high. 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So stand by. 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I'm Matt Behan. Go see them today. 7:53, dumbass news you need to know on the way. And I got John Rockin' and Morton begging me to play some Rage. Dude, let's go. It's the Morning X.

0: Well, that'll wake you up, man. Absolutely. Sleep Now in the Fire is Zach De La Roca, Tom Morello and company. It's Rage Against the Machine. Of course, here exclusively on 105.7 The X, sliding through here and having fun on a Thursday. Thank you so much. The great comments, suggestions, requests coming in today. We got cloudy skies, sunshine mix. It's a beautiful weather day for your rockers outdoors. WMBD 31. TV meteorologists say the kitchen's saying about 70 for that high. It's 48 degrees downtown, and yes, indeed, it's that time.
1: Have you noticed that you are surrounded by complete idiots?
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0: All right, 7:57... All right, let's start with the fact that it's a national talk like Yoda Day today. So, look, I'm not going to lie to you. I'm pro Yoda. I mean, I like Yoda. I'm a Star Wars fan. But I'm not over-the-top ridiculous Star Wars fan. I guess I could say I'm a casual observer of all things Star Wars. I was a little dude when the movies came out. And, look, they're great. They are. But, I've ran into folks who are, like, Star Wars haters, and I don't know where you get that at. Have you actually watched the movies? Especially, you know, the first three that came out eons ago? Anyway, I digress. Today is National Talk Like Yoda Day. So today, you want to be really annoying with your coworkers. Just start breaking out some Yoda dialogue, and just keep it up all day. Just let it roll. Because today's your day. It's a National Talk Like Yoda Day, so giddy up.
8: When 900 years old you reach, look as good you or not.
0: Yeah, exactly. All right, let's stay with the space theme here a little bit. Two CIA scientists say the government knows about alien life crashing here on Earth. And there are four species that we know of, according to these dudes who work for the CIA. Here are Dr. Hal Pudoff and Dr. Eric Davis talking about the aliens, and they say... There are four species that we have. So where are they? Where are we keeping these at? You should put these things on tour, man, and make a ton of money. Here's what they had to say about
9: people
0: it.
9: People who have been involved in recoveries have said
10: there are at least four separate types. Now, I have not had direct access to that, but I believe the people who I talked to.
11: Four different types of life.
10: Four different types of life, at least.
9: Yeah. And the people... I've talked through the process of making the documentary, have said that there have been dozens of recoveries of crashed craft in the U.S. alone.
0: Hmm. So what do you think? Real? True? I mean, everybody, I think, thinks that there's other life out there, right? I just don't know why they're always hiding. That's my thing. Why are they always hiding? Why is it always, like, late at night? You know, it's always someone, you know, flying around like, ooh, what is that thing? And there's always this grainy gray video of some thing flying around going 800 miles an hour. I just don't understand why aliens aren't having breakfast with me. Like, pulling the driveway and like, hey, man, let's have some toast. I don't know. Well, they're always hiding. I'm not saying they're not real. Just saying. So apparently there's four species out there. So, okay. There's that. What else is going on? Is our state ready for summer? A new stats out there. New study shows that people in the northern states of Maine, South Dakota, and New Hampshire are the most summer-ready right now, while people in already hot places like California, Arizona, New Mexico are the least excited for early summer. Also in the study, Americans say the real start of summer is May 21st, which is today. There is that unofficial start of summer vibe, you know, with Memorial Day. But are we ready for summer here in Peoria and Central? No, I think we are. You know, the leaves have changed. It's summery outside. I think we do a great job of celebrating the outdoor fun with our watering holes and all of our great cities and towns around here. So, are we ready? Here we go. Let's go. Let's celebrate that summer vibe.
12: Summer breeze.
0: Ah, yes.
12: Makes

Yes, the groovy sounds of Seals and Crofts. There we are. Happy early summer. So there's that. Today, or actually, yeah, today is a happy end of the world day as well. We got that going on. Okay. Celebrating the day that the apocalypse was supposed to happen back in 2011. I don't know if you remember that. There was a lot of speculation that today would be the day that the world was coming to an end, according to the apocalypse experts. So that was back in 2011, and yeah, it didn't happen. So we're still here. All is well, and the end of the world did not happen.

Thank you, REM. All right, so let's talk about Five Finger Death Punch and this awesome trip for you to go see them on that 20th anniversary tour. We've been with this band since day one. So many great shows we've had here in Peoria with them. But this time around, we're going to send you one of the big cities across the country to see Five Finger. You choose where you want to go, man. 20 years of hard-hitting anthems, and we're sending you to the party. You can win a trip for two to see Five Finger Death Punch on the 20th anniversary world tour with Cody Jinks and Eva Under Fire. Again, you choose where you want to go here in the U.S. We got your flights, your hotel, your tickets, plus the Five Finger Death Punch Gold VIP merch package with exclusive gear, early entry. That is all on us because we love you and we want you happy. 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It's 48. The brand new Five Finger Death Punch came out last week. Let's crank it. The Eye of the Storm. 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
16: 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Rock show tickets coming up this hour for the Castle Theater to go see Peoria Rockers Revel in Red on June 5th. And we'll talk to Jim Bob Morris, El Bandito Yankee Tequila, here in the next 4 or 5 minutes. And tequila time. 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

0: 105.7 The X here on the Morning X. It's a Thursday. It's tequila time. And Jim Bob Morris, El Bandito, Yankee Tequila, back in the saddle rocking. Jim Bob, good morning. I know you're a tired dude, man. You're a busy guy.
1: I am, buddy. Vegas for about 3 days. We were out there. I was with Coach Underwood, University of Illinois. Picked him up in Kansas. We both had some speaking engagements in Kansas. I had to do the commencement speech for my old high school stomping grounds. And
0: awesome.
1: And Coach Underwood was getting inducted into the elite alumni at Independence JUCO. He went there before he went to Kansas State University and played ball, and then, you know, obviously became a great one of the superstar coaches out there right now.
0: Right.
1: But coaches for cancer, we ran out there, and Coach Lonnie Kruger, you know, Lonnie was a K-State guy too, and
0: right.
1: He's a little bit older than me, and he took, you know, Coach Kruger, man, what a coach, man. 5 different programs to the NCAA tournament. That's pretty big when
0: yeah.
1: you look at, yes, at doing that. I mean, when you can take 5 different teams, I mean, to the tournament, you know, UNLV, Oklahoma.
0: Right.
1: Illinois, I mean, on and on. I mean, but that Coaches for Cancer Las Vegas Golf Classic was just, it was incredible, man. I got to meet Roy Williams. Roy was out there. Roy will shoot the dice with you all night till about 4 o'clock in the morning.
0: That's awesome. That sounds like an amazing trip for a great cause with some great people. So kudos to you for Jim Bob for making time and doing all that wonderful work that you guys do, man. So kudos to you guys, man.
1: Yeah, buddy. I tell you what, I got to play some great golf courses. If you're anybody listening is a golfer and you go out there, I mean, we played Shadow Creek. We played Southern Highlands out there. Cascada, we played the TPC Summerlin. I mean, almost 400 golfers.
0: Wow.
1: Okay. And you know, the top Division I head coaches out there. And we had all the, you know, all the corporate sponsors. And it was basically party with a purpose, man. And we did, buddy. I came home last night and basically I curled up. I was asleep by about 9:45.
0: Well, you know, that'll happen with the trip that you just described, man. You know, and let's be honest, Vegas, I mean, come on. That's just what happens, right? I mean, that's normal.
1: Yeah. Yeah. But, you know, the cause has raised about $20 million for cancer. It's a huge deal.
0: That's awesome.
1: It's exciting. And everybody listening has got somebody that's been, you know, impacted with, you know, the horrible element of cancer. And so I was pleased to be a part of it. A lot of fun, but boy, I tell you what, those Las Vegas nights will get to you, man.
0: Oh, yes.
1: I've got to rest up for this holiday weekend, but not for sure how much. There's no rest for the wicked, buddy.
0: That's right. We're speaking with Jim Bob Morris, El Bandito, Yankee Tequila here on the X, and you guys are heavily involved again. Tequila at the Track, Indy 500. Jim Bob, you guys are excellent at being at all these marquee events, and hard to believe we're already at Memorial Day, and it's Indy 500 time, man. That's awesome.
1: You know, man, I'll tell you what, is that we've got the Indy 500, and I'll tell you, I promised myself after going for 2 years in a row that I wouldn't go this year without taking a helicopter. Man, as soon as that race is over, you got to sprint to your car and get out of there.
0: Right. I've heard that. It's like a total hornet's nest, right? Yeah.
1: 4 hours of sitting in the parking lot was too much for me. You know, you're at the race. The race is long enough. And then, you know, I mean, it really is. It's one of the worst sporting events to go to try to get out of there after you've hung around for
0: right.
1: a while. Don't hang around unless you plan on staying.
0: Right. Yeah, that's true, man. Good note for folks going over there maybe for the first time. Well, Jim Bob, it is Memorial Day weekend, and a lot of folks getting together with family and friends, obviously. Everybody needs to take a deep breath and realize what the weekend means, what it's all about. But, hey, it's time to add El Bandito Yankee Tequila, and they can get their El Bandito at Benny's and Hy-Vee, and time to fire up those amazing concoctions and recipes out there, man.
1: Yeah, you know, go to elbandidoyankee.com and get on the site there and look up all the different concoctions. We had

0: players when he was there. And I ran into Fred out there, Roy Williams. I mean, I was a little, it was the first time I met Roy Williams, I was surprised. You know, Roy Williams would shoot the dice with you for about 4 hours.
1: That's fantastic. That's a great story, man. That's awesome. Good for you, man. I'm glad you had a good time, bud. That's awesome.
0: Had a good one, man. Hey, break out the Bandito. Everybody be safe this weekend. We'll catch up next week.
1: Sounds good. Jim Bob Morris, El Bandito, Yankee Tequila. It's tequila time. It's 105.7 The X here on The Morning X. All right, it's 8:27. Rock show tickets coming up before 9 to go see Peoria Rockers Rebel in Red. Going to be at the Castle Theater in Bloomington. We got sunshine, a few clouds rolling around, breezy, and 70 is the high. Let's crank out the brand new one from 3 Days Grace. They're going to be in Peoria in November with another great X show. I Don't Want to Go Home Tonight. 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

0: Our Danish friends in Volbeat still counting. All the way to Mike rocking today in East Peoria. It's 105.7 The X here on The Morning X on a gorgeous day, man, across central Illinois. Enjoy this weather. If you're out and about today, working outdoors in it, sunshine. We'll see some clouds kind of rolling in, though. Breezy 70 for the high. No rain out there today, which is nice. WMBD 31 TV meteorologist Nathan Kitchens calling for clouds tonight. Breezy 52. Tomorrow, clouds, shower, maybe, but it looks like it's hopefully diminishing those chances. 68 for the high tomorrow. The weekend weather looking pretty decent. It is 48 degrees downtown.
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0: It's 8:36 here on The Morning X. Sports update from last night. NBA, Oklahoma City defeats San Antonio. They tie the series with a 122-115 win. Again, all knotted up at one apiece. They're back in action this weekend. Cleveland Cavaliers at New York Knicks tonight. They trail in that series one game to nada after giving up a 22-point lead the other night. All right, NHL playoffs. Vegas defeats Colorado 4-2. They take game one last night in the West Finals. Montreal, Carolina tonight in the beginning of the East Finals in game one. Baseball. Cubs are on a slide right now. They've lost, what, 6-7? Cubs lost last night, and 5-0 to the Brew Crew. Mariners get a 5-4 win over the White Sox. Pirates blank the Cardinals 7-0. They're in action today. Cardinals are hosting Pirates this afternoon. The Cubs are off today. Hopefully going to regroup. Cubs host Astros tomorrow. White Sox are at the Giants tomorrow as well. All right, let's get some rock on your radio. Shouts are Nirvana. Chili Peppers in there. Also a brand new Shinedown coming up. Vintage Metallica. And I'll take Caller X right now. Got a pair of tickets for to go see Rebel in Red, our great Central Illinois Peoria band, playing the beautiful Castle Theater in Bloomington. And I'll take Caller X, Caller 10. Free chance to be there front and center. And hey, make sure you not win a prize from us in the last 90 days. 309-495-9496. 309-495-9496. It's Rebel in Red tickets for Caller X. And the rock continues next on The X.
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0: Nirvana, It's in Bloom from Nevermind. 105.7 The X here on the Morning X as we slide through here and crank out the rock for you in your workday. 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Starts tomorrow at noon. All those details coming up. Today, by the way, on the calendar, National Waiter and Waitress Day. So if you're out and about today, you know, lunch, dinner, whatever, favorite watering hole, whatever, make sure you acknowledge your favorite waiter and or waitress today. So today, National Waiter, Waitress Day. So there's that. Thank you for being awesome. Appreciate it. Sunshine, breezy. It's beautiful outside. A few clouds kind of rolling in, but no rain today. We're going to see 70 for the high. It's 48 degrees downtown, and the news guys have stepped into their studio. It's not headline news on this Thursday. Gentlemen.
1: This is not headline news. U2's new single is called Street of Dreams. I'll use it in a sentence. When you hear Street of Dreams at their concert, it's time for a bathroom run. Papa John's is expanding to sandwiches. Because even Papa John's knows their pizza's not that great. A man from Nepal has set a record by climbing Mount Everest 32 times, leaving people to say, "Dude, we get it." And Carmel, Indiana is the best city in the U.S. Residents have access to schools, parks, and thanks to their proximity to the Colts, laughter. This is not headline news.
0: Thank you, gentlemen. It's 8:49 here on the Morning X. Shinedown, number one rock song in America. They were with us last year at the Civic Center with a phenomenal sold-out show. It's safe and sound, and it's Shinedown, and it's new rock on 105.7 The X.

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So, yeah, a lot of artists doing that these days. Chili Peppers, 105.7 The X here on this beautiful day. Sunshine, a few clouds, and we're going to see today's high right about 70 out there, rolling into the low 50s. So for you rockers outdoors, enjoy. Let's get some rock on your radio. Alice in Chains, Green Day, Amy Lee and Evanescence, their brand new song coming up in 20 minutes as well. Right now, Yellow Card and Good Charlotte, two great bands, one song. They're together on this one. It's Bedroom Posters on 105.7 The X.

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And let's rock out here on a beautiful day here in the River City in Central Illinois. I'm at Behan. Foo Fighters coming up. 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And tomorrow will be Darren Grayley with Doug Cruitt right here on The Morning X coming up at 8:20. Right now, it's Green Day on The Morning X. Do you have-

Amy Lee, Evanescence, back with a brand new single, Who Will You Follow? 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They're going to be out doing a lot of touring as well. Loving it. 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Those details on the way. 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I'll tell you what it's all about and how you can benefit from another great sweet deal with 105.7 The X. Right now, Foo Fighters on the Morning X. I've got a-

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0: Yeah, Metallica, Kiki and the Ass, get you moving on this Thursday morning. Master of Puppets on 105.7 The X. And, man, hope your day is going well. The weather's gorgeous outside. Sunshine, few clouds today. WMBD 31 TV meteorologist Nathan Kitchens calling for about 70 for that high. We're in the low 50s out there. I'm Matt Behan. Weezer coming up, Breaking Benjamin, Sublime. Five Finger Death Punch have dropped their brand new song, and we'll get to that for you as well. And we have another round, National Text Keyword, on the way soon for your chance to rock with Five Finger Death Punch and that 20th anniversary tour. Another National Text Keyword coming up at 11.
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Sublime, It's the Wrong Way. It's 105.7 The X. I'm Matt Behan, and Sublime, new album out this year. First album out in 30 years. Jacob Noel in the band now, taking over his father's role in the band. It's such an awesome story. We're talking about a brand new song from Sublime coming up soon right here on 105.7 The X. Weather is beautiful. Get out and enjoy it, man. You're working outdoors today. And take it in before the swampy weather gets here. We got sunshine, breezy day. Maybe a few clouds today, overcast, but about 70 for the high. 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
17: You know, I watched a video the other day about kids getting landlines at home. We haven't had a landline in my house in I can't even tell you how long. But seeing these parents about my age being teleported back to their own childhoods, a simpler time before screens, was really powerful. And as for the kids, they sat and had conversations with their grandparents without multitasking or being distracted by a screen. I thought this was a great way to have kids stay in touch with family members and friends without getting sucked into the smartphone era too young. Of course, you need other people close by to hop on board as well if this is something that's going to work. Perhaps most important, I realized, these relics can be a great conversation starter with your children. You can talk about what it really means to be connected in this day and age. Things have changed a lot. I'm Dr. Sanjay Gupta, helping you live a better life.
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Chicago, Illinois' very own Rise Against the Violence. 105.7 The X here as we navigate the fun on this beautiful Thursday. I'm Matt Bahan. Hope the day's off to a good start, man. 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They have a great new song out. We're going to get to that in the next 15 minutes. Vintage Beastie Boys, Taylor Momsen, the Pretty Reckless new one right now. It's Nirvana and Lithium on 105.7 The X.

Dexter and the Moonrocks' brand new song, Freaking Out. It's new rock first on 105.7 The X. Man, our job, taking care of it for all of that great new rock. Taylor Momsen, Pretty Reckless, new song called When I Wake Up, coming up here in the next 15. And also Avenged Sevenfold, Tool requests coming in today as well. And coming up at the top of the hour is your next national text keyword coming up for your chance to see Five Finger Death Punch on that 20th anniversary tour out there. If you win this trip, man, we got your airfare, your hotel. You choose the city you want to go. VIP treatment. It's all on the way. And tomorrow we're launching our Resurrection playlist at noon tomorrow. 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
2: 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Just play the game one way. You hit a ball in the gap, run. 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
1: Indeed, man. Happy Thursday. All right, I'm Matt Bayhan. Let's talk about Five Finger Death Punch and this amazing trip for you. 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Lincoln Park coming up. Brand new Shinedown right now. It's Pierce the Veil. So Far, So Fake on the X.

Linkin Park on the way to Cody, rocking in the Heights today. It's 105.7 The X as we blaze the rock on this beautiful day across central Illinois. WMBD 31 TV meteorologist Nathan Kitchen's calling for about 70 for that high. Sunshine, clouds, little breeze, little happiness going on. Enjoy. Looks like a pretty good forecast for most of the weekend. I'm Matt Behan. Hey, once again, text the national keyword monster to 95819 now to enter for that chance. We win a flyaway to rock with Five Finger Death Punch on their 20th anniversary tour going on with Cody Jinx and Eva Under Fire. 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Plus the Five Finger Gold VIP merch package with exclusive gear, early entry. 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Text the national keyword monster, M-O-N-S-T-E-R, to 95819 now to enter for that chance for you to win a flyaway to rock with Five Finger Death Punch. 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Smashing Pumpkins, Guns N' Roses, the new one from Young the Giant in 20 minutes right now. The number one rock song in America, Shinedown. 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
1: 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Every dollar raised goes to St. Jude Children's Hospital. Over $13 million raised thus far. Let's make this another record-breaking year. The Harley Davidson Bud Hog Giveaway, executed by Walters Brothers Harley Davidson. 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
11: Getting your heart broken can be really rough. It'll happen to most of us at some point in our lives. It's not just an emotional experience, it's a physical one too, often described as getting the wind knocked out of you, a knot in your stomach, trouble sleeping. I recently spoke about this with Dr. Yoram Yovel, a psychiatrist and neuroscientist. 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Now, he told me heartbreak doesn't have to last forever, and while your inclination might be to withdraw, isolate, and shut down, it's often the opposite of what supports healing. 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And the reverse is also true, he said. 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You hold the power to comfort loved ones that are in deep physical or emotional distress. I'm Dr. Sanjay Gupta, helping you live a better life.
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You know how you feel like an ass in the morning? Well, this is why Matt Behan is here. He slams 10 songs an hour, pumps out rock show tickets, talks dumbass news and more. 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

from one of the greatest debuts in rock and roll history, Appetite for Destruction, Guns N' Roses, Axl, Slash, and Duff. And Slash kind of saying that the band is working on new material, brand new songs, hopefully going to be out soon. They're on their big stadium tour this year as well. Going to be down at Busch Stadium in St. Louis later on this summer. Falling in Reverse on the way, the brand new one from Sleep Theory. Right now, the number one alternative rock song in America is from Young the Giant. Love this new song, A Different Kind of Love. 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

Zombified. Ronnie Radke and Falling in Reverse getting zombified here on this Thursday morning, soon to be afternoon. What's going on? I'm Matt Behan. Stream. 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Everything we do here at the X is free, which is pretty stellar considering everything sucks right now with, you know, all the expenses out there and gas prices and, you know, all the stuff is expensive. 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You got plans going on for Memorial Day weekend. Put us on your phone, man. 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No credit card things. No personal details. Put us on the phone and rock out with us. Resurrection Cafe is coming up here soon at the top of the hour. 90s, 80s, early 2000s. And grunge, metal, ska, punk, new wave, one-hit wonders. Got a song you want to get in, man? Let us know. Let's go. And it's coming up at the top of the hour on this beautiful day across central Illinois. Sleep Theory, one of the great buzz bands in the world of rock. 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

to come with me because you look so fine that I really want to make you mine. Really want to make you mine. 4, 5, 6, come on and get your kicks. Now you don't

my girl. It's a 1, 2, 3. Take my hand and come with me, because you look so fine that I really want to make you mine. Really wanna make you mine. 4, 5, 6, come on and get your kicks. Now you don't.

0: Kiss. Red Hot Chili Peppers on the Resurrection Cafe as we kick off the fun here in this noon hour on this beautiful Thursday on 105.7 The X. I'm Matt Behan. 90s, 80s, early 2000s, all this hour. It's the most fun on the radio anywhere. And grunge, alternative, ska, punk, metal, one hit wonders, new wave. It is all on shuffle this hour. I got some great requests coming in too. I got Danny asking for the Bloodhound Gang. That's coming up here in the next 10. Got a great one hit wonder vibe from the Flaming Lips. Iron Maiden shouts, Pearl Jam, and more. It is all coming up this hour. And get some lunch, man. This hour's sponsor with our friends at Davis Brothers Pizza in East Peoria. They're around 77 years, man. That lunch buffet is going right now, and it's stellar. Pizza, salad bar, 11 to 2. Get out there, bring your crew. Dinner buffet Sunday through Thursday, 4:30 to 7. And they got happy hour Monday through Friday, 3 to 6. Get out there and enjoy. It is Davis Brothers Pizza in East Peoria. 1998 the year, Jonathan Davis and Korn. Now on the Resurrection Cafe on the X.
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The unique stylings are the Flaming Lips, and She Don't Use Jelly. Back in the early 1990s, that band known for their outrageous, amazing live shows as well. We heard from Iron Maiden today here on the Resurrection Cafe here on the X, 90s, 80s, early 2000s on Shuffle This Hour. Grunge, alternative, ska, punk, metal, new wave, you name it. It's the most fun out there, man. Let's go on this beautiful day, man, across Central Illinois. I'm Matt Behan. This hour sponsored with Davis Brothers Pizza in East Peoria. Hungry? Get out there. 77-year staple here in our community. They have a lunch buffet going right now. That lunch buffet is awesome. They have pizza, salad bar, all there for you. It's going on right now, 11 to 2. Get your crew out there. Dinner buffet Sunday through Thursday, 4:30 to 7. And they have happy hour Monday through Friday, 3 to 6. It's Davis Brothers Pizza. Head out there today for lunch and enjoy our proud sponsors here of the Resurrection Cafe. This band, first time I saw them at the Madison Theater, downtown Peoria. So many great bands in that era when we were little baby X back in the day. 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

1998, the year the album Yield is Pearl Jam given a fly on the Resurrection Cafe on the way to John on his lunch hour away from work and the office vibe. He said, I'm getting outside enjoying this beautiful weather. Want to hear some vintage Pearl Jam. Absolutely. It's the Resurrection Cafe. 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They got a lunch buffet that is outstanding. We got the pizza salad bar going on 11 to 2 today. 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And happy hour Monday through Friday, 3 to 6. Davis Brothers Pizza in East Peoria. I'm Matt Bahan. Coming up at 2 p.m. is your next national text. Keyword of the way for your chance to see Five Finger Death Punch and a flyaway destination of your choice. And, yeah, they're celebrating 20 years, man. It's coming up. National text keyword at 2 p.m. Right now, the White Stripes on the Resurrection Cafe on the X.

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1: Absolutely. All right, let's talk about Five Finger Death Punch. 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I'm Matt Behan. 20 years of the hard-hitting anthems with Five Finger, and we're going to send you to the party. 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

One of the most recognizable guitar riffs in rock history, Slash blazing in his top hat with his cherished Gibson. Sweet Child of Mine, Guns N' Roses, sounded great on a beautiful Thursday here on 105.7 The X. I'm Matt Behan. 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
15: You know, one of the weirder things I've seen on social media lately is parents feeding their babies butter, like whole sticks of butter. They swear that it helps them feel fuller after meals and get a good night's sleep, among other things. There's actually something to this. You know, butter is full of fat, which a rapidly growing infant needs, but eating butter all the time results in, quote, boxing out other important nutrients they need as well. Spokesperson for the Academy of Nutrition and Dietetics told us she recommends half a teaspoon to a teaspoon melted and then added to a puree. or as they get older, you can drizzle oil or melted butter over cooked vegetables, she told us. We never say just give butter by itself, and it's not the only source of fat she would recommend. Avocados, hummus, fish, they are great sources of fat as well, and also great foods to introduce. I'm Dr. Sanjay Gupta, helping you live a better life.
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0: 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Kirk Hammett of Metallica with Gibson TV talking about his beloved guitar, a Flying V, that he did all those amazing songs with and all those amazing riffs. Kirk Hammett, Metallica on The Morning X.
1: Yeah, this is the one that started it all. This is the one that I used to sit in my bedroom with. This guitar has been stolen from me twice, and I've managed to get it back. It's been lost. Die by My Hand was written on this guitar when I was 17 years old. Ride the Lightning, Master of Puppets, and Justice for All, and the Black Album were written on this guitar. All the guitar solos on Kill 'Em All were done on this guitar. All the guitar solos on Ride the Lightning were done on this guitar.
0: Amazing what one guitar can do for you, right? Kirk Hammett, Metallica. This is your rock show. Talk to you in the morning, 6 till 10, right here on The Morning X.
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0: Hey, it's Matt Behan. Hi, what's going on? Reminder, weekends here on The X, always a blast. 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
12: A better life with Dr. Sanjay Gupta.
13: You know, one of the weirder things I've seen on social media lately is parents feeding their babies butter. Like whole sticks of butter. They swear that it helps them feel fuller after meals and get a good night's sleep, among other things. There's actually something to this. You know, butter is full of fat, which a rapidly growing infant needs, but eating butter all the time results in, quote, boxing out other important nutrients they need as well. Spokesperson for the Academy of Nutrition and Dietetics told us she recommends half a teaspoon to a teaspoon melted and then added to a puree. Or as they get older, you can drizzle oil or melted butter over cooked vegetables, she told us. We never say just give butter by itself, and it's not the only source of fat she would recommend. Avocados, hummus, fish, they are great sources of fat as well, and also great foods to introduce. I'm Dr. Sanjay Gupta, helping you live a better life.
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Thunderstruck from AC/DC on 105.7 The X on a Friday Eve. And I can't believe it's almost been a year since I got the chance to check AC/DC off of my concert bucket list. Soldier Field, Memorial Day weekend last year. Oh, so amazing. So this year's plans, not going to AC/DC, but it's going to be a great weekend. Might as well, let's start the holiday weekend now. Dude, we're in. I am looking forward to the weekend. I'm even taking tomorrow off. I hope you have the opportunity to get some time to yourself. But there are so many amazing local rock shows out there. The Peoria area rock scene is so amazing. It's so talented and it's diverse. And you can hear it. Tune in Sundays from 8 to 10 in, at night, of course. We showcase the amazing music scene right here in the 309. It's 2 hours of kick-ass local musicians, local anesthetic. Tune in, won't you? On the way, we're just going to keep on rocking. That's what we do best. Got you some Mighty Zep and my super secret boyfriend, Rob Zombie's band, White Zombie. But, you know, it's a secret. Even he doesn't know, so shh. Keep it between ourselves. Beastie Boys on deck. And right now, they are coming out with an album. It'll be their first in 30 years. And their front man is the son of the original

artist, frontman, Jacob Knoll, filling in for his dad, Bradley, and doing a bang-up job. The new album drops next month. This is a title track. It's new rock from Sublime, Until the Sun Explodes, on 105.7 The X.

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A celebration of the mighty Zepp. That's what Get the Led Out is. And they're back. 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And we're diving back in. New rock from Ice Nine Kills coming your way right after we get the song that was created for the soundtrack and the movie Singles, which if you haven't seen it yet, please do yourself and the rest of the world a favor. It's Spoon Man right now from Soundgarden.

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That's what that song was produced for. I dig it. It's Roxy 105.7 The X on a Friday eve ahead of a big old fabulous weekend. 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I've got one more pair of tickets in the 4 o'clock Listen to Win coming up in just like 30 minutes. So keep it here and get ready to rock out some more. On the way, got you some Eve 6 and Nirvana. Check of the weather, courtesy WMBD-TV rock star meteorologist Chris Yates. And I've got new rock from Pretty Reckless. But first, we're going to get Bullet with Butterfly Wings from the Smashing Pumpkins, who are getting ready to head out to celebrate 30 years of melancholy and infinite sadness. And this was the lead single. Oh, they also mentioned they'd like to play the Sphere. So, yeah, let's do that. Seriously, let's go. 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

Red Hot Chili Peppers looking for a soul to squeeze on 105.7 The X on a finally Friday Eve ahead of a big old fabulous weekend. It's the kickoff to summer. And you can rock it out tomorrow night at the Castle Theater. 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You have a chance right now to pick up that phone. Dial us up, 309-495-9496, caller X. That's caller 10. Takes home a pair of tickets to rock it out with Anne Berlin at the Castle Theater tomorrow night. Big thanks to the Castle for the hookup. Best of luck, X-Rockers. On the way, got you some Foo and Fallout Boy. But right now, it's new rock from Shinedown. It's what I wish for all of you. 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

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It's 105.7 The X on a Friday Eve ahead of a solid holiday weekend. Shout out to Corey from Pekin. He was caller X, and now he is going to have an amazing weekend. He's kicking it off with the Castle Theater Show, Amberlin, celebrating 20 years of Never Take Friendship Personal. 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But that's silly. Just get them now. You can get all the info, too, at 1057thexrocks.com. Big shout out to the Castle for the ticket hookup. Got some Stone Temple Pilots headed your way right after we rock it out with Young the Giant. This is new rock called Different Kind of Love. It's 105.7 The X.

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Flies in the Vaseline, that is a sticky situation. Stone Temple Pilots on a Finally Friday Eve. I'm Roxy, and sometimes we need legal advice. 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It's Legal Riff with Sean and Dan Cusack of Cusack and Gilfillan and Attorneys at Law. 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Tomorrow's Friday, by the way. Just in case you didn't know. On the way, we're going to keep on rocking and we're going to freak out. 5 o'clock freak out headed your way. Got some Five Finger Death Punch and a check on the weather courtesy WMBD TV rockstar meteorologist Chris Yates. Danzig on deck and Dexter and the Moon Rocks coming at you with some brand new rock. 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

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It's the Resurrection Cafe in the noon hour right here on the X.

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Ready to freak out? This is the 5 o'clock freak out with Roxy. 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

the right people have to find it and slowly build up the popularity of that song or that album, most famously Pinkerton. But yeah, it seems like kind of a Weezer thing. 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We just make the music we want to hear and hope that other people like it. And now at least we know that if it doesn't connect immediately, maybe years later, decades later, people will find it and blow it up. So it kind of takes the pressure off in the moment.

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2: We get back into the rock with Roxy's Rock Rewind. And today I'm taking you back to this date in 2000 when co-founder and frontman of Stone Temple Pilots, Scott Weiland, married his second wife, model actress Mary Forsberg. It was a low-key ceremony at a restaurant in Los Angeles. And the guest list included Weiland's STP bandmates as well as Red Hot Chili Peppers frontman Anthony Kiedis. The marriage resulted in the birth of a son that same year, a daughter 2 years later, and sadly, a divorce in 2007. Today's Rock Rewind is a 1996 banger that Weiland may have sung to his newly minted second wife, like a foreshadowing of the wedding night. Big Bang Baby, the lead single from Stone Temple Pilots' third album, Tiny Music, Songs from the Vatican Gift Shop. It's right here on 105.7 The X in the 5 o'clock freakout. Sponsored by W.E. Sullivan's Irish Pub. Crank it up. It's a gas, gas, gas.

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Thunderkiss 65 from my super secret boyfriend Rob Zombie's band White Zombie, but it's a super secret, so he doesn't know. You know what I'm saying? Are you freaking out? 5 o'clock freak out in full effect, brought to you by W.E. Sullivan's, the other W. They were on Prospect, but they're not there. Where are they? When are they reopening and where? I'm getting answers for you, ex-rockers. W.E. Sullivan's Irish Pub, family-owned for nearly 10 years and ready to crush it some more. Stay tuned and give them a like and a follow on Facebook. And talk about freaking out. It was a situation in downtown Peoria, just across from the ex-studios. The Peoria Fire Department were called to the Peoria Civic Center because there was a gas leak. Apparently, the construction crew inadvertently hit a gas line serving the Civic Center. So the building was evacuated because the amount of gas in the air of the basement was not good. They also cut the electricity to part of the building while Ameren, Illinois, turned off the gas to the Civic Center and City Hall. It's right there, all to prevent an explosion. Thank goodness for the public servants, firefighters. Employees were allowed back in the building once the gas had been vented out, and it is unclear how long repairs on the gas line will take, but nice job in averting any serious tragedy. On the way, we're going to freak out some more with Sleep Theory. They got new rock, but right now, this is pretty combustible too. It's Bush with Glycerine. It's 105.7 The X.

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Words are worthless. It's 105.7 The X and the 5 o'clock freak out brought to you by W.E. Sullivan's Irish Pub. They are reopening, but where and when? I got answers coming your way as soon as I get them. It's W.E. Sullivan's Irish Pub. Give them a like and a follow on Facebook. Stay up to date on what they got going down. And don't forget, tomorrow is a Finally Friday. There's a sweet deal dropping. 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On the way, got a chance for you to score a five-finger death punch flyaway. They're celebrating 20 years of hard-hitting anthems. We want to send you to party it up. Win a trip for two to see Five Finger Death Punch. It's going to be amazing. And you get to pick the U.S. tour stop if you win. There'll be airfare, hotel, tickets, plus a sweet VIP merch package and early entry all on us. Keep it here. Just after 6 o'clock, I got your national text keyword. Also got you some Architects, Giovanni and the Hired Guns, and some Finger 11 headed your way. Check it out. I got a forecast from WMBD-TV rockstar meteorologist Chris Yates. Yellow card with New Rock on deck. And right now, got you some Rage Against the Machine. The 5 o'clock freakout. It's killing in the name of 105.7 The X.

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Remember, it's a national contest, and texting and driving is a bad idea. And some data and messaging rates may apply. And this just in, and it's super sad. I am a motorsports fan, have been all my life. My dad's a mechanic, and I'm into motorsports. I even drove a stock car for a time, and this just came in. Kyle Busch, two-time Cup Series champion, has passed away. He was just 41 years old. The Busch family, Richard Childress Racing, and NASCAR issued a joint statement that said that Busch died after being hospitalized. No cause of death was given, but earlier today, they said he was hospitalized with a severe illness 3 days before he was set to compete in the Coca-Cola 600 at Charlotte Motor Speedway. Our thoughts are with his family, his young family. He has little kids, and very sad stuff. Remember, we're here for one trip around, and make it the best one. Do your best to be kind to all kinds, even yourself. You know what I'm saying. I'll say it again in a little bit. Thanks for listening, and be good to each other. Now, let's rock it out some more. Alien Ant Farm, Linkin Park, and Nickelback all on the way. But right now, The Pretty Reckless, When I Wake Up. It's New Rock on 105.7 The X.

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Alien Ant Farm covering Michael Jackson. They rocked it up. That's Smooth Criminal on 105.7 The X on a Friday Eve. Some call it Thursday, and some call it St. Jude Summer Rides Night. It's in its 10th year, and tonight they're headed to Whitetails in Glassford. They're probably already there. You can get there and get your name in to qualify to win the Bud Hog. It is back. You could also win a pair of three-day passes to River and Rails and a pair of tickets to Pink Boots and Country Roots. The Bud Hog, that should be the draw right there. And you can qualify at every single stop on the 10th anniversary of St. Jude Summer Rides. And it's bigger than ever. Three Sunday fun days, three Saturday night block parties, and 16 Thursday night events. Get the dates on your calendar. Head on over to 1057thexrocks.com, and you got the full list right there. St. Jude Summer Rides, all for the kids, a St. Jude Children's Research Hospital, Walters Brothers, Harley Davidson, and Brewers Distributing, giving you a reason to ride all summer long. On the way, Harvey Danger. Yeah. But right now, it's brand new rap from Five Finger Death Punch, Eye of the Storm. It's 105.7 The X. You're going to want to crank it up.

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That doesn't sound comfortable at all. Flagpole Sitta from Harvey Danger on 105.7 The X. It's Roxy coming to you from the X studio in downtown Peoria. And it could be warmer. I'm not going to lie. But it's not too shabby. 72 degrees and cloudy. But the weekend is going to be stellar. And I'm starting my weekend right now. I'm taking tomorrow off. I'll talk to you on Tuesday. Nice long weekend as we honor those who gave all. It's Memorial Day weekend. Have fun and be safe out there. Catch some live shows. Anne Berlin at the Castle Theater tomorrow night. 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Now get out there and make beautiful memories and do your best to be kind to all kinds, including yourself. That doesn't cost a thing, and it's truly rock star. I really appreciate you guys hanging out with me, and I'll miss you. I'll talk to you Tuesday. On the way, I got some Pierce the Veil and Slipknot. Also going to get some Candlebox. But first, I leave you with brand new Breaking Benjamin. This is Something Wicked. It's 105.7 The X. Be safe out there, X-Rockers. Talk to you on Tuesday.

0: The Hammer Alley Podcast, an 80s flashback mockumentary. How did they go from top of the rock to rock bottom?
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